bottles weighed, now you're drinking more and writing less. How the fortune teller, that's what she said.

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1: 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This is called 40 Mile Town.

the tree, now it sings salvation's on its way. Now you're drinking more and riding less out of fortune teller. That's what she said.